0: Loving on the Canadian bands, man. Do it, do it, do it. Toronto, that's where Metric's from. Victim of Luck, 97.7 and 106.1 WEXT Radio. Cracker before that. And didn't David Lowry's got a birthday coming? I think so, like in the next couple of weeks. And we heard Mumford & Sons with that song, The Banjo Song. Love the Prize Fighter record. Love Mumford & Sons. 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Brandon Flowers of the Killers, his first solo record in 11 years. That's coming up this hour. Plus, we're going to hear the amazing Teddy Riley, a real big song from the Spike Lee movie Do the Right Thing, coming up, as well as Presley Hale from Hamilton, Texas, and my very favorite Decemberist record. Next.
1: This is Sally.
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0: You know, I think I pretty much have said this for the last 19 years, but Colin Molloy of the Decemberists, if you happen to be listening right now, you could sing me the phone book and I would think it was the best thing ever. Love your voice. Great stuff. From The Crane Wife, my favorite album. And it's hard to pick a favorite on a band you love as much as I do, like the Decemberists. WEXTRadio.org.

0: 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Her name is Presley Hale, and she hails from Hamilton, Texas. Get it? That was bad. Hamilton Honey is her EP, and that song is Busy. We love you, Presley. You're awesome. Van William gave us Before I Found You and Fontaine's DC with Marianne from the album Dopamine Chamber, which is due out in October, about a month from now. 97.7 1061 WEXDRadio.org. 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It's coming up here in just a little bit. So Teddy Riley was in the band Guy back in 1989, and this song was becoming a big hit. But when the movie Do the Right Thing came out, this song exploded. 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

0: Massachusetts singer-songwriter Lisa Bastoni from 2019. She had Rose Cousins on that track called Never Gone to You. 97.7 and 106.1 WEXTRadio.org. Making plans with your life, that's what we do, right? We make plans. Brandon Flowers of The Killers, his first solo album in 11 years called Thrasher, kind of has a bit of a country vibe. And, you know, when they first told me that, I was like, I don't know as I want to hear Brandon Flowers singing in a country song. And then I heard him, and I'm like, wow, that fits. It's great. It's really awesome. Did you see him? He was at Newport Folk. Maybe you saw him there, right? Pretty cool. I've got some cool local 518 music and a great song, a kind of a throwback, but a brand new song from a family that is R&B royalty, coming up in just a little bit. That's what I'm trying to say. There we go. Are you ready? Yeah, it's a good thing it's Friday.
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Alison Russell, a song all about reconnecting with our own magic called Rainbows. In the Hour of Chaos is the latest album from Alison Russell. We heard the Womack sisters, Zimani, Kucha, and BG Womack. Well, they're the daughters of Linda and Cecil Womack, who made some cool R&B records in the 80s. Their grandfather is Sam Cooke, and their uncle, Cecil's older brother, R&B legend Bobby Womack. The Womack sisters, man. I love that song, If I Let You. Right in line with what I love listening to. And You Can Call Me Al was Mr. Paul Simon on the radio from the Graceland record. 97.7 and 106.1 WEXTRadio.org. 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

1971's top 10 album, Nuff Said, from Ike and Tina Turner, provided the funky instrumental open to today's program. Rock and Soul is an exploration into the early roots of rock and roll. I'm Chris Wink. 1970 was the year that Freda Payne's album, Band of Gold, came out. It was her third album. The first single from the album peaked at number 43. Here is Unhooked Generation.

Sticking with our early 70s vibe, that's Florida native Gene Wells, who had moved to Philadelphia in search of club work with He Ain't Doin' Bad. Rock and soul, classic rhythms and early soul. Onward to the late 70s we head for a smooth disco side that came out of the Akron, Ohio area. The duo Michelle McNeil and Wilbur Niles released the album Thrust with the great summer groove, Summertime.

0: born Betty Jean Plummer. That's Jean Plum with her 1975 single, Look at the Boy. She was from Memphis, Tennessee, and worked with producer Willie Mitchell at High Records. Before that was the second single released by the L.A. group The Whispers. Seems Like I Gotta Do Wrong was released in 1970 and hit number 50 on the Hot 100, but peaked at number 6 on the R&B charts. The song then appeared on their first album, Planets of Life, in 1973. Rock and Soul, the roots of rock and roll. I'm Chris Wink. Rock and Soul returns with an artist who had more than 30 top 10 hits and won 25 Grammys.
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0: This is Rock and Soul. In 1963, 12-year-old Stevland Hardaway Judkins released a live album called The 12-Year-Old Genius, and the single from it, Fingertips Part 1, hit number 1 on the charts. 7 years later, Stevie Wonder would release his 10th top 10 hit. The song spent 6 weeks at number 1 and marked the first single he produced on his own.

Womack and Womack were husband and wife. Cecil Womack had married the daughter of his mentor, Sam Cooke. Linda and Cecil released Love Wars in 1983, an album full of soulful tunes, including two Mick Jagger covers. From classic rhythms and early soul to the dance beat of the 70s, it's Rockin' Soul. Often cited as a key figure in the transition from blues to rock and roll, Bo Diddley's album from 1960, Bo Diddley as a Gunslinger, was a classic late 50s Chess recording.

Known as the first family of soul, the five children of Chicago couple Betty and Clarence Burke Sr., the Five Stair Steps had a very successful five-year chart run. The moniker of the first family of soul, of course, was then passed on to the Jackson Five. Well, that was the Five Stair Steps' biggest crossover hit, Ooh Child. Soul jazz organist and Philly native the late Jimmy McGriff before that with Dig On It. McGriff was known as one of the kings of the Hammond B3. Rock and soul, great toe-tapping R&B and soul music. 100 Proof, Aged in Soul, teamed Detroit vocalists Steve Mancha, Eddie Holiday, and Joe Stubbs, brother of Four Tops Levi Stubbs. The trio was put together by famed Holland Dozier and Holland, who in 1967 left Motown to form their own labels. This 1970 follow-up to their debut single cracked the U.S. Top 10.

0: One of the most popular funk groups of the late 70s also melded soul, Latin, jazz, blues, reggae, and rock influences. 6 years after they debuted with Spill the Wine, War gave us that lazy summer hit in 1976. Rockin' Soul, the roots of rock and roll. I'm Chris Wink. When we get back, a jazz icon rocks out.
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0: This is Rockin' Soul. After his 1965 hit, The In Crowd, Ramsey Lewis focused on a more popular sound, but with traditional jazz and blues roots. Here's his 1969 hit, Do What You Wanna.

0: Aided by his usual Stax musicians, 1964's Security showed Otis Redding's funky rock and roll roots. Before that, Vernon Duke and E.Y. Harburg's 1932 classic, which when recorded in 1955 by Count Basie became a whole new song, one that would be inducted into the Grammy Hall of Fame. I still love hearing Count Basie direct the band to play the end one more time, and then one more once. Rock and soul, deep soul cuts, roots funk, and the beginnings of rock and roll. Sam Moore and Dave Prater met in Florida in 1961 and recorded unsuccessfully until their signing with Atlantic Records in 1965. Well, this single is from 1968. It was written by Dave Porter and Isaac Hayes.
1: I want everything!

0: They had a couple of other hits before that one, but You Sexy Thing was the biggest hit Hot Chocolate would have. Rockin' Soul, classic rhythms and early soul. I'm Chris Wink. 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
2: Sylvan Esso's new album took shape amid hurricanes, wildfires, and a growing sense of dread about the current state of the world. And that might mean getting serious. But for Nick Sanborn, one half of the North Carolina duo, it meant leaning into humor.
3: Being able to laugh or poke fun at something with other people who are also in the doom with you is such a, like, necessary part of the emotional arc.
2: For the band, that meant embracing their inner hot slob. Hot Slob, one of the songs you'll hear from Sylvan Esso's new album, Ow Infinity. That's a curious name, Ow Infinity. Amelia Meath, lead singer, what does it mean?
4: Ow Infinity, a promise, a dream, a decision to continue living despite the fact that we continue being hurt.
2: We get into it today with Sylvan Esso in studio. I'm Kaleo. This is World Cafe. Well, I don't know if it was by happenstance or by design, but I'm glad you're here. On record release day for Sylvan Esso, no less. So you're going to get a chance to check out what I think is one of the best records of the year. That session a little later on in the hour. But first, here is Mazzy Star, Fade Into You.

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1: Welcome one, welcome all. I'm Stephen Kaleo. It's World Cafe. I've made no secret of my love of the band Sylvanesso, who will be on later this hour. But I'm also a fan of their sound, the indie electronic sound that was especially prevalent during the early 20-teens. And so I wanted to get a few of those on before we get to our session, starting with England's Glass Animals from their album Zaba. It's gooey.

0: Man, 20 teens hit differently. Out of the Twin Cities, that's Palisa with Wandering Star. Also, Fantagram with Blackout Days and Gooey from Glass Animals. Coming up, we sit down with Sylvanesso to talk about their new record, Ow Infinity, and you'll hear some of the music from it. It's coming up next on World Cafe.
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2: From NPR, this is World Cafe. Hey, I'm Stephen Kaleo. Sometimes you can't help but laugh, even when, especially when, times are tough. For Amelia Meath and Nick Sanborn, the duo of Sylvanesso, humor became increasingly important to the band's DNA over the years, especially in the wake of two different natural disasters disrupting their recording process. Today, Nick and Amelia join us to talk about how humor, community, and experimentation shaped their latest album, Ow Infinity, a curious title that Meath explains is a promise, a dream, a decision to continue living despite the fact we continue being hurt. Lot to unpack there. We'll find out what that looks and sounds like in action, plus plenty of laughter. This session brought a huge smile to my face, and it gets underway right now with the song Sledge, Sylvanesso on World Cafe.

0: It's Sylvanesso on World Cafe. The song is Sledge. It is from the new album, which is called Out Infinity. I am joined by Amelia Meath and Nick Sanborn of Sylvanesso. I'm Kaleo on World Cafe. It's so good to see you too. How are
1: Hello.
0: You doing?
1: Hello.
2: It's so nice to be back.
1: We're so good. It's Things nice to be here.
0: I want to start with at the top. I love this record. The title, it intrigues me. Out Infinity.
1: Out Infinity.
0: Tell me more.
1: Out Infinity. A promise, a dream, a decision to continue living despite the fact that we continue being hurt.
0: When did that mantra reveal itself to you? Was this a working premise throughout making the record?
1: No, I made like a big long list of record titles while we were mixing.
0: Mm-hmm.
1: And I was trying to figure out a way to like sum up the record while still including humor, which I think is more and more the most important part of our band to me. And Out Infinity just came to the surface.
2: Yeah, I think that the theme, though, really emerged as we wrote more songs. And I think that kind of became, I think it became obvious to me about two-thirds of the way through that that was really what it felt like it was about, or what this chapter of our lives was felt like it was about.
1: Mm-hmm. Yeah. You know?
2: And then it more became just like, how do you say that in a way that actually sums up the whole feeling and doesn't limit it, which is, it's a very easy idea to limit, I think.
1: Yeah, exactly. Also, we took a different approach with this record. Normally, we write 10 songs and like that's kind of the 10 songs that are on the record.
0: Right.
1: And then we took like a little break with No Rules Sandy, which was the record before this one, where we just wrote everything in 2 weeks and we're like, ha ha, we're done. And so this time we just made a big pile of songs and then like picked the ones that we liked the best to like continue developing. And Out Infinity just kept on, the idea of Out Infinity just kept on coming up the more that we picked songs.
0: Yeah. I want to come back to something that you said at the top that kind of threw me for a loop, that humor has sort of become a really critical part of the band. It almost sounded like a revelation as you were saying it. Can you talk a little bit about that aspect?
1: Yeah, I think that in every, let's see, how do I say this in a nice way?
0: Uh-oh.
1: It's really easy for many, it's really easy for me, but also I think for creative pursuits in general, to get very, very serious.
0: Mm-hmm.
1: And kind of like it's very important. You dedicate your life to making art, and when you're
0: take
1: lucky.
0: Take it seriously, they tell you.
1: Yeah, take it seriously, they tell you. And you're like, when you have the joy and the luck to get this job as an American person, it's easy for you to decide like, no, it has to be really important. Like, this is very important.
0: Capital
1: I've dedicated
0: A, art, yeah.
1: every moment of my life to do this thing. And we have. But also life in general is silly, and it's what makes it livable.
0: Mm-hmm.
1: And as we've gotten deeper into writing songs together, I think that has become more and more important to acknowledge the silliness amidst the horrors.
2: I think it also, I mean, I've said this before, but I think it really seasons the doom in life. You know, I think that being able to laugh or poke fun at something with other people who are also in the doom with you is such a like necessary part of the emotional arc, at least of my life, you know?
1: Yeah.
2: And I think, and we're also just both, I mean, we're both kind of silly people. Mm-hmm. Like we're not super serious people. And so I think to make something that would exclude that element, that important piece of the sphere, I think would just feel really incomplete.
0: If you're just joining us, Nick and Amelia from Sylvanesso are here. They just put out a new album called Out Infinity. You were set to start work on this record, I think, in 2024, but were derailed by Hurricane Helene. And then you went to LA, where you were met with wildfires. Like, first off, did those series of events make you anxious or scared? Like, was it something that stayed with you while you were writing and recording?
1: Absolutely. I think when you're in it, when you're trying to like open yourself up to write, it means that kind of undo a lot of the filters that we usually keep up in order to truly feel your feelings, or at least I do. And so getting like being in the energetic space to begin writing, and then a giant, terrifying hurricane arriving in our state so close to us in the town where so many people that we love live, was just incredibly destabilizing, much more so for the people who are from that town. Mm-hmm. But being called to action, working in mutual aid, it was wild to see the true devastation that happened in North Carolina. Mm-hmm. And it's still devastated. It continues to be devastated.
0: There's a line in a song that's on the new record, Flood Season, that says, "I'm all in, yeah, I'm trying to win. What's winning when it's all on fire?" Mm-hmm. I mean, this is supposed to be fun being a rock star, but it's like, I love that juxtaposition. Can you talk a little bit about writing it, what you wanted to capture?
1: I think you kind of nailed it in that it's exactly a juxtaposition. Mm-hmm. I feel like a lot of people in our community, and also like in the creative community in the world, everyone's a creative person. We're all like there's a way of like wanting to like cling to the idea of progress, or you know, like the fun, yummy parts of capitalism, mm-hmm. where you feel as if you are growing and expanding and progressing in your life.
0: Yeah, yeah, yeah.
1: And being the reality that these structures that we've built are no longer, we're starting to see the cracks in them. We're starting to see that like the way that we have been living is unsustainable.
0: Yeah, certainly.
1: And we've known that for years, but the reality of the situation, going from a flood to a fire, and seeing that and feeling that, makes me very often reach for some sort of alternative form of living. We were recently having a wonderful conversation with two people that weren't from the United States, and they talked about how the idea of the apocalypse is an American fantasy, mm-hmm. and that it is the time when finally we are able to actually be useful and put all of our survival techniques and ideas into action. And then we can really show up and prove that there was a reason for us to be here all along.
0: Oh my gosh. Yeah.
1: So that's what I was thinking when I wrote this song.
2: I also think there's a thing that you nailed there that I think about a lot, which is just this like collective feeling in the cultural consciousness of this moment, which is I think a new feeling, especially for a lot of Americans, but that feeling of like something catastrophic happens either personally or nationally or regionally, or you know, just in your house, mm-hmm. whatever, something happens that is like a life altering devastating thing, and before you've even caught your breath from that thing happening, another thing of the same magnitude happens on its back. And like this sensation that we're like never going to be able to fully stand up again, like that this is just what is going to be, I think is like something that like everyone I know talks about and thinks about as like a new feeling. And I think that line especially, it just feels like a very, the chorus, like keeps on being flood season. Like that just feels like a very cathartic, simple way of putting this like thing that I think about all the time.
0: Well, let's listen to Flood Season right now. It's Sylvanesso here on World Cafe.

0: It's Sylvanesso on World Cafe with Flood Season. It's a song from their new album, Owl Infinity, which is available now. Hanging out with Nick and Amelia of Sylvanesso here on World Cafe. I want to ask you about a different song. We're just talking about songs from the new record.
1: Please.
0: Back Again. What's the story on that? Because the first listen, I was like, yeah. And then the second listen, I'm like, oh man, this is going to be in my head all month long.
1: Yeah. Thanks. Thank you.
0: And there's some restraint on that, I think, too. Like, it feels like it rides this pocket.
1: Thank you. I really appreciate that. That was like one of the first ones that we wrote for this record. And when we're wading into the beginning of writing a record, I tend to write, I always write this song, which it's a song about a circle. I'm constantly writing songs about circles. And that's oh no, I'm gonna do the horrible interview. And that's what this one's about.
0: It's about a circle.
1: No. Yeah, or it's about
2: I think my favorite thing, I'm just gonna blow up your spot for 2 seconds here,
1: please.
2: But I think my favorite thing about your writing is you can take this moment that I or anyone else would just move through and have a feeling and a thought and we just move on to the next moment. But you're able to take that and see like the layers of meaning on either side of it and then write a thing that can be talking about all of these interlaced and intersecting experiences that like are tied to one another. So I think that's my whole issue with like, what's the song about? Because like every time you pick anything the song's about, and you're always right. I mean, you know, you wrote it, but also you're picking one of the many things. I think reducing it to a single byline or whatever negates like one of the things that makes it so beautiful to me, which is this like layered depth of this turtles all the way down feeling. You
1: know? See, this is the problem about talking.
0: it's the whole dancing about architecture when you're trying to talk about.
1: Yeah, this is the whole, this is like the how language crushes the magic of ideas.
2: I will say like audio wise that one, like we had the arpeggio and the bass line and the drums, and I feel like we were just hanging out listening. That just became like maybe this is like a world that we want part of this record to live in.
1: You got that, you started with the loop and then you did, like you were just messing around with the F-less B, right? That's
2: no,
1: an F-less
2: no, no,
1: B
2: it's,
1: song,
2: no, no,
1: right?
2: No, it's all synth.
1: Sorry, fretless bass
2: songs. Yeah, I was just doing it all in the keys.
1: Oh yeah,
2: remember?
1: You were.
2: Yeah.
1: Yeah.
2: I made that arpeggio on the matriarch and then... Anyway, yeah, we just got lost in this like groove and this breakbeat, and it just felt like, I don't know, we just had never made anything like it, and it felt like a new, like, oh, this is really resonating with me right now, and probably would not have resonated with me 5 years ago. Wow. Like, maybe this is something we need to be following.
1: Yeah.
2: Yeah.
0: Let's take a listen to it. It's Back Again here on World Cafe.

0: It's World Cafe with Sylvan Esso. It's back again from their new album, Ow Infinity. Amelia Meath and Nick Sandburn of Sylvan Esso are my guests. I'm Kaleo. It's World Cafe. Nick, am I hearing the bongos from Apache in that song?
1: It started there, but we had to replace it.
0: I don't want to blow up anyone's spot and get anyone in trouble because no. I know that the incredible bongo band is not a cheap license.
1: Yeah, no, they were very expensive. So yeah, no, we had to redo it.
2: But you had the right idea.
0: It almost like, I think he's really reversed it. Am I hearing the bongos from Apache in that song?
1: It started there, but we had to replace it.
0: I don't want to blow up anyone's spot and get anyone in trouble because no. I know that the incredible bongo band is not a cheap license.
1: Yeah, no, they were very expensive. So yeah, no, we had to redo it.
2: But you had the right idea.

0: keep that and like go farther. And so finding a way to edit like bongos that felt similar, and then having our friend TJ Mayani, who drums on a bunch of songs on the record, come in and do something similar, but then do fills. Like it's like a full live take. So it's like you get this feeling, and that was that kind of unlocked this weird thing where it was like, oh, this feels like it's sampled, but then it's clearly a live drum. Every once in a while, like you are shown that it's not a sample,
1: right,
0: that it's like a live take. And so this like sense of like, I know this, but I don't know it.
1: Yeah.
0: And like, have I lived here or have I not lived here? I think something emotionally got unlocked by weirdly that like legal limitation of that one.
1: That's awesome. And,
0: yeah. Anyway.
1: Thing of sounds and voices is a sound. Like you have a song on this record where there is one instrument and it is you, Amelia. It's a ribbon, right?
2: Mm-hmm.
1: Tell me about this song, because this is cool, because it is just an a cappella layered, looped as a melody. What was the inspiration for that?
2: I was doing like an exercise in just kind of agreeing with any of the lyrics that appeared one morning, and this song arrived. And I was working in a song a day group with a bunch of other sweet people, which meant that I would like pretty normally kind of create the arrangement using my voice because it's the fastest thing that I have.
1: Yeah.
2: And we ended up keeping it mostly because Nick really liked it, and I think it is interesting.
1: So there's a little fight over keeping it. What drew you to it?
0: I was like totally floored by that when she sent it to me. I think it's, no one else could write that song. I think it's a utterly, it's one of those songs that like, she was literally just saying everything we'd been talking about the night before in three perfectly succinct verses that say so much about like the moment of where you're at in that moment. And everything, and the feeling of the future and the feeling of the past, and just all like friendships coming and going, and death and life. And it was so singular to her and so honest and so without artifice that I couldn't stop listening to it. And I immediately was kind of like, can this please be a Sonesso song? Because I kind of right away was like, well, there's no way I'm going to make that any better.
1: What do you do with perfection when it arrives in your arms?
0: Nothing else should happen. Like this is, it is perfect just as it is.
2: We messed with it a little. We tried to, but we also lost the file.
0: What? Oh yeah, we couldn't even mix it.
2: Yeah, we can't mix. We couldn't mix it.
0: It was from
2: because my computer died. The next day, and so we only had like the voice memo that I had.
0: Yeah, the bounce of the thing. Yeah, yeah.
1: I want the audience to hear a little bit of it.
0: Yeah,
1: it's Ribbon from Sylvanesso here on World Cafe.

0: It's World Cafe. That's Sylvanesso, a song from their new album out, Infinity. It's Ribbon. We're joined by Nick and Amelia from the band. I'm Kaleo. It's World Cafe. Ribbon, you know, there's some vulnerability in that. What would you describe the emotional through line of Hot Slob?
1: Oh, thank you so much for asking about Hot Slob.
0: I take it that's a genuine...
1: It is. It really is. What is...
0: What's the mantra of the person who's singing this song?
1: Oh, man. This one arrived really fast. And the mantra is 100% just saying hot slob over and over and over again. Hot slob. I wanted a song... A song that's like, it's not even, it is definitely a love song, but it's about feeling like an absolute

0: mess and like trying to figure out how to continue existing.
1: It feels very like the title to me. It also feels very like the other side of Ribbon's coin. You know what I mean?
2: For
1: like,
2: sure.
1: Like even the opening line like is about how you started smoking again.
0: It's true. I am really talking about how I'm smoking cigs.
3: Did you not notice? Yeah, I was about to say, I think it pops up on 4 different songs.
0: Really?
3: Yeah.
1: I was like, well, I think it's emblematic.
0: Yeah.
1: You know?
0: And I didn't expect to start smoking again.
3: And I had that hunch too, which was this is like something you did and then you're like, to hell with it. We're going back to the cigs.
0: Yeah, it's really nice.
1: I think it feels very, it really ties into the title to me. It's like, it's all one song, as the Neil Young would say, it's all one song.
0: Yeah.
3: Let's hear this all one song. It's Hot Slop from Sylvan Esso here on World Cafe. Smoke.

0: Catch the fever. Catch yourself hot slob. It's still Vanesso here on World Cafe, having a lot of fun with Nick and Amelia. I'm Kaleo. The new album is available now. It is called Out Infinity. Nick Sanborn, Amelia Meath, always a pleasure. Come back and see us whenever you want. Thanks for being here.
1: Thank you so much for having us.
0: Yeah. You got it. We're back in a minute with more World Cafe.
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0: Well, that was fun. Welcome back to World Cafe. I'm Kaleo. Once again, thanks to Nick and Amelia from Sylvanesso. Out Infinity, out now. One of my favorite records of the year. Hat tip to our producer, Miguel Perez, for his work on the session and video of that session. Up at worldcafe.org, or just find us on YouTube and subscribe. Back into music with Role Model. Here's High Hopes 3000.

0: We are 26 years into the 2000s, give or take. No, give or take. We're actually 26 years into the 2000s, and that might be the best riff of the century so far. Certainly the biggest. The White Stripes, Seven Nation Army, putting the wraps on this edition of The Cafe. 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We make this show from WXPN at the University of Pennsylvania in Philadelphia. 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
7: Strange days have fallen.
0: Ooh, things are feeling a little strange today. You're listening to World Cafe. Hey, I'm Kaleo. Maybe it's because I have the new song from Weezer that's called We Might As Well Be Strangers. I guess that does feel kind of strange, but the rest of the hour is pretty normal. New music from Phoebe Bridgers' album Lost Weekend.
8: All my life, side by side.
0: A duo out of Nashville by the name of Abigail Rose and Weston Hunter, who went viral for this song, Betty's in the Band.
8: And
0: if things still feel a little strange, Black Crowes have your remedy. All of that and more coming up today on World Cafe. And we start with Violent Femmes from 1991. They flip this Culture Club song on its head. They sort of rearrange it, and it feels like a brand new song. It's Do You Really Want to Hurt Me on World Cafe.

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1: Welcome one, welcome all. I'm Kaleo. It's World Cafe. I know Weezer has put out a lot of music in the last 31 years, but I didn't realize how prolific they were until I heard the conversation Raina had with Rivers Cuomo talking about their 20th album. Yeah, Gold Album is their 20th record. It's out now, and it's a very interesting conversation about learning to let go. You can hear it at worldcafe.org. Here is new music from Weezer. We might as well be strangers.

Very strange. Depeche Mode, Strange Love from Music for the Masses, Strange Days, title track from The Doors, and Weezer at the top from the gold album, We Might As Well Be Strangers. This is World Cafe. It feels like we're friends now. So here's something from Phoebe Bridgers' latest album, Lost Weekend. It's I Can't Wait.

0: Anniversary time for Yeah, Yeah, Yeah. Show Your Bones turns 20 this year from it, Gold Lion. Also, Phoebe Bridgers from her latest album, Lost Weekend, I Can't Wait. Into the archives for live performances from some great indie rock artists of the last decade or so. Stay close. It's World Cafe.
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0: Welcome back. It's World Cafe, and it's live from the archives. We're in the vault pulling out live recordings from bands and artists who have visited over the last 35 years. A few songs back, you heard Phoebe Bridgers with I Can't Wait. That's from her record Lost Weekend. One of the people heavily involved in making that album was Alex G, who a few years ago stopped by World Cafe and played my favorite song of his. From 2022, here's Alex G live from the archives with Runner.

0: think the world's a better place when Bob Mould and Sugar are playing together, which means things have been pretty decent for a little bit. Sugar on their reunion tour, a lot of people getting the chance to see that band for the first time. From Copper Blue, you heard Changes. Pearl Jam from Gigaton, a track called Dance of the Clairvoyants before that. A few more songs to go. Stay close. It's World Cafe.
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0: Sugar on their reunion tour, a lot of people getting the chance to see that band for the first time. From Copper Blue, you heard Changes. Pearl Jam from Gigaton, a track called Dance of the Clairvoyants before that. A few more songs to go. Stay close. It's World Cafe.
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1: Welcome back to World Cafe. And the story of this song is a couple of longtime Nashville musicians team up and then catch lightning in a bottle. The song went viral very quickly, and I think that means we're going to hear more from Abigail Rose and Weston Hunter working together. The song is called Betty's in the Band. It's new music on World Cafe.

0: Black Crowes have your remedy. And that puts the wraps on this edition of World Cafe. 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I'm Stephen Kaleo. 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
6: Hi, how you doing? My name is Walter Martin. I'm a musician and a songwriter. I'm in this band called The Walkmen from New York City. And on Sunday nights, I'm hosting a show on WEXT, where I play records that I've gathered throughout my many years being on the road. I've got a lot of great old scratchy records, so we're going to listen to them and talk about them and hang out and joke around. 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

I'm John DiLiberto, and you're hearing a Slow Flow Echoes from PRX. In the current today, I've got music by Eric Volo from his album Cloud of Strings, and we'll hear from Jade Warrior, a great progressive rock band from the 1970s. I've also got music by Christoph Sebastian Pabst. He's a German electronic artist who you've heard interviewed on Echoes with Thomas Lemmer. He's got a very nice album of ambient chamber music with kind of a world music touch to it called Sweven.

Music from Christoph Sebastian Pabst. It's coming up in the current of A Slow Flow Echoes. From his album Native Dreams, here's David Arkenstone and Night Journey.

You're hearing a slow flow echoes from PRX, and I'm John DiLiberto. Coming up, we'll be hearing some Christoph Sebastian Papps and Pamela Whitman and Rich Kurtz, but let's start with Opium Moon from their album Where We Are Gathered. This one features South African flute player Wouter Kellerman. It's called Of Kiss and Wing.

Pamela Whitman and Rich Kurtz, Ebb and Flow, from their album Spirit of the Sea. That came out of Air Sculpture with On Writing from the tribute album for Mark Sharif called Berlin. Christoph Sebastian Pabst before that, title piece to Sweven and Opium Moon up at the top. Coming up in the next half hour of The Flow, I've got some David Michael and Michael Mandrell. They're going to be actually together. And Eric Volo. You can get a playlist for the show that's up on our website at echoes.org. Stay with me as The Slow Flow continues from PRX. Did you know about the Echoes app? 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

You're hearing a slow flow echoes from PRX, and I'm John DiLiberto, and as we always do in the second half hour of the flow, we go about 29 minutes nonstop. It's going to include Jade Warrior, David Michael and Michael Mandrell, Pneumatic, Eric Volo, and Russell Walder. But let's start with a great guitarist, Pierre Bensoussan, from his album Altiplanos. This is Hymn 11.

Russell Walder from his album Speak to the Storm, Emanation. That's definitely one of the tracks that features his oboe playing. Before Russell Walder, Eric Vola with Windsong from Cloud of Strings, Pneumatic with Chi Mountain, and Dave and Michael. And Michael Mandrell. Dave and Michael plays harp, and Michael Mandrell plays guitar. And we heard the Emerald Path from their collaboration, Cascadia. Jade Warrior ahead of that from the first of their quartet of amazing albums, Floating World, Memories of a Distant Sea, and Pia Bensasan up at the top. I'm John DiLiberto. Thanks for being with me in this first hour of A Slow Flow Echoes. Jeff Town is the producer of the show. 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

Streaming in the Current is one of the great early Middle Eastern fusion collaborations between Brian Kane and Omar Farouk Tekbalek. And I've got some Aphex Twin for you, going back almost to the beginning. It's coming up on Echoes from PRX.

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I'm John DiLiberto, and you're hearing Slow Flow Echoes. Floating downstream this hour, we're going to hear Philip Auberg. I don't think he's released anything new for quite a while. He started out as a rocker, played on records like Elvin Bishop's Fooled Around and Fell in Love, recorded with the Doobie Brothers, Kenny Rogers, and Vince Gill, and toured in Peter Gabriel's band. But that doesn't prepare you for the music he made as a solo artist on Windham Hill Records.

You're hearing a slow flow echoes from PRXN. I'm John DiLiberto. Coming up, I've got some Philip Auberg and Brian Kane and Omar Farouk Tekbilek. But let's start with Kuma. This is a single called Subliminal.

Brian Kane and Omar Farouk tackled that Brian Kane, still heavily active as a film and TV composer. And several years ago, he got together with Omar Farouk Tekbilek, and they did the soundtrack to a thing called Suleiman, the Magnificent, a documentary. And they went on to do several collaborations on their own, and this is the best of them, I think. It's called Beyond the Sky. We heard Sweet Trouble from that. Fire Seeds proceeded with Shoreline, and we heard Philip Auberg, Montana Half-Life. Philip Auberg recorded most of his music as a solo artist on Windham Hill Records, but this one, Live from Montana, is actually on his own label, Sweetgrass Music. David Kahn ahead of that with Dream Ahead and Kuma up at the top. I've got more for you coming up in the next half hour, including some Aphex Twin. If you want to hear Echoes on your own schedule, if you want to hear it no matter where you are, as long as you can connect to the internet, you can dial up Echoes Online, and you do that by subscribing. 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Stay with me. The Slow Flow continues from PRX. Did you know about the Echoes app? 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

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You're hearing a slow flow echoes from PRX, and I'm John DiLiberto. Coming up, we're going to go another about 29 minutes nonstop. It's going to include One Arc Degree, Aphex Twin, and Sumner McCain. But let's start with Helios from the album Espera.

0: Sumner McCain, he hasn't put out anything new in quite a while. Definitely one of the most underrated guitarists out there. He lives up in Maine. Night Blooming Sirius, the name of the album. And we heard Lost His Devil's Tail in the Snow. Aphex Twin before that with Rhubarb, and that's from his classic album, Selected Ambient Works, Volume 2. And One Arc Degree with Galactic Fall from the Forest and the Milky Way. Up at the top, the latest music from Helios, all the while from the album Espera. I'm John DiLiberto. Thank you for being with me in this hour of A Slow Flow Echoes. 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Jeff Down is the producer of Echoes. He also sequenced today's Slow Flow. 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

I'm John DiLiberto, and you're hearing a Slow Flow Echoes from PRX. In the current today, I've got music by Eric Volo from his album Cloud of Strings, and we'll hear from Jade Warrior, a great progressive rock band from the 1970s. I've also got music by Christoph Sebastian Pabst. He's a German electronic artist who you've heard interviewed on Echoes with Thomas Lemmer. He's got a very nice album of ambient chamber music with kind of a world music touch to it called Sweven.

Music from Christoph Sebastian Pabst. It's coming up in the current of A Slow Flow Echoes. From his album Native Dreams, here's David Arkenstone and Night Journey.

You're hearing a slow flow echoes from PRX, and I'm John DiLiberto. Coming up, we'll be hearing some Christoph Sebastian Papps and Pamela Whitman and Rich Kurtz, but let's start with Opium Moon from their album Where We Are Gathered. This one features South African flute player Wouter Kellerman. It's called Of Kiss and Wing.

Pamela Whitman and Rich Kurtz, Ebb and Flow, from their album Spirit of the Sea. That came out of Air Sculpture with On Writing from the tribute album for Mark Sharif called Berlin. Christoph Sebastian Pabst before that, title piece to Sweven and Opium Moon up at the top. Coming up in the next half hour of The Flow, I've got some David Michael and Michael Mandrell. They're going to be actually together. And Eric Volo. You can get a playlist for the show that's up on our website at echoes.org. Stay with me as the slow flow continues from PRX. Did you know about the Echoes app? It's a way you can hear all kinds of music from the Echoes soundscape. You can dial up the Echoes podcast, listen to our live recordings, and check out what's coming up. 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

You're hearing a slow flow echoes from PRX, and I'm John DiLiberto, and as we always do in the second half hour of the flow, we go about 29 minutes nonstop. It's going to include Jade Warrior, David Michael and Michael Mandrell, Pneumatic, Eric Volo, and Russell Walder. But let's start with a great guitarist, Pierre Bensoussan, from his album Altiplanos. This is Hymn 11.

Russell Walder from his album Speak to the Storm, Emanation. That's definitely one of the tracks that features his oboe playing. Before Russell Walder, Eric Vola with Windsong from Cloud of Strings, Pneumatic with Chi Mountain, and Dave and Michael, and Michael Mandrell. Dave and Michael plays harp, Michael Mandrell plays guitar, and we heard the Emerald Path from their collaboration, Cascadia. Jade Warrior ahead of that from the first of their quartet of amazing albums, Floating World, Memories of a Distant Sea, and Pia Bensasan up at the top. I'm John DiLiberto. Thanks for being with me in this first hour of A Slow Flow Echoes. Jeff Towne is the producer of the show. 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

Dreaming in the Current is one of the great early Middle Eastern fusion collaborations between Brian Kane and Omar Farouk Tekbalek. And I've got some Aphex Twin for you, going back almost to the beginning. It's coming up on Echoes from PRX.

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Nobody likes having a meeting with their boss. 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I'm Chris Wink. 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

local circuit. Played twice at the county fair. And the second time, Ben, our friend who worked the business, and said a guy from a label was there. There were two more like him at the next show, staring us down like hawks. And there was love in the air, and all the money was there, and we were going on tour with Candlebox.

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3: I'll sing you a song about a duck. Isn't it just your luck? 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Now here's the verse about a cat. Bet you weren't expecting that. 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
1: Welcome to the Peanut Butter Jam. I'm Miss Courtney. Today's program has a song about lonely peas on your plate. Don't forget to eat your veggies. And listen up for a song about improving self-esteem. You know, feeling good about how great you truly are. Plus, on Play It Again, Play It Again, we'll think about winning $1 million.

0: Quiet down, everybody. 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
1: Goofy Grape here. How do you meet folks you'd like to know? Why, you step right up and you say, hello!
0: Let's get the jam started with a song about the fun you get to have as a child. Enjoy. Here are the Starlight Mints.
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J.D. Orr's Hula Hoop Boogie. I'm Miss Courtney, and this is the Peanut Butter Jam, rock and roll for kids of all ages. Cartoonist Sandra Boynton has released a few cool CDs with books perfect to get your child into reading and music. Here's a song about a special train with a whistle that only dogs can hear.

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0: chip, what a chip, chip, what a chip, chip, what a chip, chip. Short, short, so short, short, short, so
1: that song
0: short,
1: didn't even last short, a minute. Short. It's called the shortest song in the world. I don't know if that's true, but it was short. Before that, a song from Lamenting Peas who remind you to eat your veggies. 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When we get back, it's time to play it again with a song all about what to do if you win $1 million.
2: 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The Peanut Butter Jam will be right back.
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1: You know, we could just go up there and hang out.
0: Like, open the fridge and stuff, and there already be foods laid out for us with little pre-wrapped sausages and things.
1: Mm.
0: They have pre-wrapped sausages, but they don't have pre-wrapped bacon.
1: Well, can you blame them?
0: Yeah.

0: we would eat Kraft dinner.
1: Of course we would. We just eat more.
0: And buy really expensive ketchups with it.
1: That's right. All the fanciest Dijon ketchup.

0: somewhere.
1: You know, we could just go up there and hang out.
2: Like open the fridge and stuff, and there would be food laid out for us with little pre-wrapped sausages and things.
1: Mm.
2: They have pre-wrapped sausages, but they don't have pre-wrapped bacon.
1: Well, can you blame them?
2: Yeah.

Play It Again, Play It Again is a special feature of the Peanut Butter Jam, where we play a kid-tested favorite song two times in a row. Two times in a row, that was the Bare Naked Ladies with $1 Million. I suppose if I had $1 Million, I'd be rich. I'm Miss Courtney, and I want to hear from you. Drop a line at thepeanutbutterjam.org or write to the Peanut Butter Jam in care of WEXT 4 Global View, Troy, New York, 12180. Still to come on the Peanut Butter Jam is our soon-to-be-famous PBJ Birthday Club. Make sure we wish you a happy birthday when yours comes up. Here is a song all about feeling good about yourself and knowing you're just great. This is Built to Spill

0: over there behind that thistle. It's Choo Choo Cherry tooting his whistle.
1: When I'm down around the roundhouse, you will know.
2: 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It's

0: Joe Cocker with a great remake of a song pleading, "Don't Let Me Be Misunderstood." You're stuck in the peanut butter jam. I'm Miss Courtney. When we return, it'll be time for the Moldy Oldie of the Week. It's a singer who in the 1950s was there when rock and roll first started. Is your birthday coming up? Want to be in the Peanut Butter Jam Birthday Club? Let us know when your birthday is at thepeanutbutterjam.org.
1: 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It's the Peanut Butter Jam.

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3: It's time now for the

There's our moldy oldie of the week. Clyde McFatter was part of the beginnings of rock and roll. Without people like Clyde, we might not be here listening to cool music. That song is from 1958. I don't think my dad was even born yet. You can tell us anything. It's the Peanut Butter Jam. Coming up, a song debating whether you should stay or go. Here's a band from Brooklyn called Beirut. I think they need geography lessons. This was suggested by a 4-year-old fan of the show. It's called Sunday Smile.

There's a great song about having fun. You can never have too much fun. I'm Miss Courtney, and this is the Peanut Butter Jam. On the way, we have the perfect bedtime song for those hard-to-sleep nights coming up on Sweet Dreams. It's the Peanut Butter Jam. So, should I stay or should I go now? Here's The Clash.

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1: Hi.
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0: 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Everybody say hi.
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0: A couple of fun songs and one about indecision. That was the Hoppity song, before that, My Flying Saucer, and at the beginning was a song debating staying or going. I'm Miss Courtney, and this is the Peanut Butter Jam. Next up, Josh Rouse has our Sweet Dreams lullaby.
1: There, there. Lie down now. Sweet dreams. It's the Peanut Butter Jam.

I'm Miss Courtney, and this is the Peanut Butter Jam, rock and roll for the kid in all of us. The Peanut Butter Jam was made by Chris Wank. Pay no attention to the men behind the curtain. The technical wizards are Chris and Dave. I'm not really sure they know what they're doing.

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0: Well, you have most certainly left regular radio behind. 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Kicking off our Saturday morning together, Cage the Elephant with Beaches in Tennessee. It's just after 10 o'clock. I'm Katie G, and I'll be hanging out with you until 4 o'clock today. I've got music coming up from Lake Street Dive and Brett Denon. We'll also hear from Elton John and Super 400.
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0: Saturday morning sounds better with WEXT. 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Here's one from Sheryl Crow.

It's your home for local music. Exit 97.7 and 106.1 WEXT with Local 518 Super 400 and Only Child. They've actually got a show tomorrow out at the Hangar on the Hudson. I'm Katie G. Thanks so much for making us a part of your Saturday. So good to be back after a weekend off. I was spending Labor Day rocking and rolling up in Lake George for the Adirondack Independence Music Festival. And whew, I think I'm finally recovered. Definitely had a lot of fun. Believe it or not, it was actually my first time at that music festival, but I tell you what, it will most certainly not be my last. So much fun, so great to see so many old friends and make new friends as well. And if you are a new friend joining us here at WEXT, be sure to check out our website, get more information about our programming schedule, my playlist, and learn how you can make an impact and keep the music alive and well at WEXTradio.org. Sir Elton John kicking off this next set of tunes with Crocodile Rock.

0: 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Exit 97.7 and 106.1 WEXT with Super Heavy and Miracle Worker. We had Devin Gilfillian just ahead of that with Hold On Hourglass. I'm Katie G. Thanks so much for spending some time with me this Saturday morning. I'm here with you until 4 o'clock. 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

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Exit 97.7 and 106.1 WEXT. I was taking a look at their tour schedule. Looks like they're going to be playing down in Hudson Falls next week, but then coming even closer just after the new year. I know it's definitely way too soon for some of us to start thinking about shows in 2027, but if you would like to be in a room with Room Full of Blues, I've got the perfect spot for you. They've got a couple of shows at Cafe Lena coming up in early April. I'm Katie G, and I've got a lot of music coming your way today. I'll be hanging out with you until 4 o'clock. Kicking things off right now, Laura Veers with her latest called Flying Into Darkness. It's in 2027, but if you would like to be in a room with Room Full of Blues, I've got the perfect spot for you. They've got a couple of shows at Cafe Lena coming up in early April. I'm Katie G, and I've got a lot of music coming your way today. I'll be hanging out with you until 4 o'clock. Kicking things off right now, Laura Veers with her.

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0: 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Exit 97.7 and 106.1 WEXT with Bella Raine kicking off your 11 o'clock hour and her new one called Higher Ground. I'm Katie G. Thanks so much for leaving regular radio behind and making WEXT radio a part of your Saturday. I've got music up ahead from the Womack Sisters and Jesse Wells. We'll also hear from you two and much more. 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

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We just heard from Eels with Cap in Hand. That comes from their forthcoming album, Cookie Happened, scheduled to be released on October the 16th. You know, this station is not just radio. 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

0: Becky Warren, Me in These Jeans, Exit 97.7 and 106.1 WEXT. With the latest from Jesse Wells just ahead of that, Won't You Come Out Tonight. 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

Such a great collaboration from Oteil Burbridge and Lamar Williams Jr. That's Hush on Exit 97.7 and 106.1 WEXT. It comes from their 8-track studio album, The Offering, which was recorded in December of 2024 at Floki Studios on Iceland's northern coast. I'm Katie G. Hey, how you doing? Thanks so much for spending some time with me on this Saturday. I'll be here until 4 o'clock, which means there's a lot more time for us to move and groove and share some tunes, lots of new music on the way, as well as songs that regular radio has left behind, and of course, lots of great artists from the local 518. I've got husband and wife duo The Warren Treaty to kick off this next set with their latest called You Can't Hurt Me Anymore.

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0: That's Brandon Flowers of The Killers doing his solo thing there. Plans comes from his new album, Thrasher, his first solo album in 11 years. It's just afternoon, and you are listening to Exit 97.7 and 106.1 WEXT. I've got music coming your way this hour from Green Day and Jim James. We'll also hear from New Constellations and much more.
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We had new music from Michigander just ahead of that. Freaking Out. I'm Katie G. Thanks so much for leaving regular radio behind and making us a part of your Saturday. 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I am so grateful for your company today. So grateful to be here sharing some grooves with you. I'll be hanging out with you until 4 o'clock, and I've got new constellations to continue with Hot Blooded.

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0: That's Beck with Ride Lonesome, exit 97.7 and 106.1 WEXT. It's the title track to his forthcoming album, which is set to be released next Friday, September the 18th. I'm Katie G, never riding lonesome when you've got WEXT on the radio. Thanks so much for tuning in. It is just after 1 o'clock, and I've got music up ahead this hour from Israel Nash and Dave Matthews. We'll also hear from Iron and Wine and much more. Just a reminder that you can always send in your requests if you'd like to WEXTradio.org.
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0: 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Here's Julia Jacklin with Get Away From Me, I Think I'll Love You Soon.

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You're listening to Exit 97.7 and 106.1 WEXT. We just heard from Israel Nash with his rendition of Pretty Boy Floyd. It comes from his upcoming full album reinterpretation of the Byrds' landmark country rock record, Sweetheart of the Rodeo. That one's coming out on September the 25th. I'm Katie G. Hey, how you doing? Thanks so much for tuning in and making us a part of your Saturday afternoon. I've got a live version of Johnny Strikes Up the Band from Warren Zevon to continue.

0: Chris Stone, Kingfish Ingram with Rock and Roll on Exit 97.7 and 106.1 WEXT. I'm Katie G. Thanks for tuning in and rocking and rolling with me on this Saturday afternoon. It's great to be back after a weekend away. Last weekend, I was up in Lake George for the Adirondack Independence Music Festival, where I was rocking and rolling all weekend long. Such an amazing time. 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It was such an incredible time. And we are having an incredible time today. If there's anything you want to hear, if you want to share some feedback, you can do all that and more at WEXTradio.org.
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0: 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Just after 2 o'clock on your Saturday afternoon. Sure hope it's treating you well. We just heard from Phoebe Bridgers with her new one called Lost Boys. I'm Katie G, and I've got music coming your way this hour from Tom Petty and the Heartbreakers and His Golden Messenger. We'll also hear from Josh Ritter and Santana.
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Exit 97.7 and 106.1 WEXT with local 518er Chuck Lamb and his new one called Lucky Cham. That song comes from Chuck's high school nickname, where his friends swapped the first letters of his two names, Lucky Cham. It's a pretty good nickname. There's definitely some nicknames out there that aren't as good as that one, that is for sure. I'm Katie G. Thank you so much for leaving regular radio behind, spending some time with me on this Saturday afternoon. I'm here with you until 4 o'clock, so still plenty of time for us to rock and roll together. I've got Tom Petty and the Heartbreakers to continue with Even the Losers.

0: Josh Ritter with Change of Time, Exit 97.7 and 106.1 WEXT, and His Golden Messenger just ahead of that with In the Middle of It from their latest album, I'm People. That album was recorded at Dreamland, a decommissioned church outside of Woodstock, New York, and MC Taylor of the band says that he wanted the record to feel the way that upstate feels, deep in the pocket, a place of poetry, earth and sky and mountains. I love how upstate feels. I love how that music sounds. 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
0: I've got a new one up next from an artist I discovered right here on this very station many years ago. New music discovery for you now from Scars on 45. Here they are with Silhouettes.

Ruthie Foster with Stone Love, Exit 97.7 and 106.1 WEXT. The latest tune from Monrovia. Just ahead of that, we heard Field Song. 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

0: roots and rock. It's Exit 97.7 and 106.1 WEXT with Low Cut Connie at the top of the hour with Living in the USA. I'm Katie G, and I've got more on the way from James Brown and Casey Musgraves. We'll also hear from the Steel Wheels and Tears for Fears.
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That's Grammy Award-winning Mexican guitar duo Rodrigo y Gabriela with the title track to their new album, Our Home, a record that was self-produced in Tokyo, Japan. They say the album is both a love letter to Japan and a meditation on what it means to find home within yourself. And you heard it first right here on WEXT Radio. I'm Katie G, going to switch things up a little bit right now with James Brown and The Payback.

0: Briston Maroney with Deep Sea Diver, and Devin Gilfillian just ahead of that with Black Dog Rabbit Hole. Exit 97.7 and 106.1 WEXT. I'm Katie Jean. 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

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Casey Musgraves just ahead of that, dripping in that Mexico honey. 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I'm Katie G, and that, my friend, is going to do it for me today. Thank you so much for tuning in, letting me share some grooves with you here on this Saturday. I hope you have a fabulous rest of your weekend. Tabitha and Joyce will be taking care of you tomorrow for your Sunday fun day. We've got Dave, Laura, and Chris rocking and rolling with you throughout the week, and I'll be back at it same time and place next Saturday from 10 until 3. But until then, leaving you with Role Model and High Hopes 3000.

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0: Meetings of the WMHT Board, the WMHT Community Advisory Board, and their committees are open to the public. 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
1: 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Roots, rock, discoveries. The artists you love. The songs you didn't know you were waiting for. Here for you. Here with you. 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
1: Hi, this is Sunny Oaks, and I have the pleasure today of introducing you to a wonderful, wonderful woman named Faith Petrick, who lived for 98 years. She was born in September of 1915, and she passed away in October of 2013. She was known as the Fort Knox of folk music, because she knew the lyrics to about 1,000 songs in her head. I always refer to her as the female Pete Seeger. What we're going to do today is we're going to feature some of her best songs that she recorded. She never wrote songs, but she recorded many of them. And I'll tell you a little bit about her as we go along. Faith was an amazing activist. She was at Selma during the Selma to Montgomery March. She was also Rosie the Riveter in the 1940s. She worked on building Liberty ships in New Jersey. Besides that, later on, she developed the most wonderful FBI file because she was very active with, particularly with union and workers, and this was very important to her. And I'm going to play first a song that is political because she was very political. The song is called "You Ain't Done Nothing."
2: When I was just a little thing, I used to love parade with banners, bands, and red balloons, and maybe lemonade. When I came home one May Day, my neighbor's father said, "Them marchers is all commies. Tell me, kid, are you a red?" 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My hair back then was brown,

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I ain't got a job. And you ain't done nothing if you ain't been called a red. If you organize for justice, then you're

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She loved humorous songs, and she did them so well. I'm going to give you a couple of examples right now, two of my favorites. One is called Geritol Gypsy, and the other one is called The Highway Hunter.

Faith Petrick was the head of the San Francisco Music Club for 50 years. That club met in her house. And they met, I think, biweekly. And it was just an amazing place. The house was 886 Clayton Street in San Francisco. And it was walking distance to Haight-Ashbury. She bought the house around 1960. I think she paid $30,000 for it. The house is still in the family. Her daughter and her granddaughter live in it now. And they would get together, and there would be people singing in the parlor, people singing in the dining room, people singing in the basement. It was just all over the place. Just music just ran that house, and it was a house full of joy and happiness. And I'll just play one song now to show. It could be any kind of music, anything that had to do with folk, basically. And one of the songs that I really loved that she sang was "It's a Pleasure to Know You."

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0: In case you forgot, this is Sonny Oaks, and I'm bringing you the music of Faith Patrick, a person whom I just admired so much and who gave so much to the folk music world. And as a matter of fact, I have to tell you where I met Faith. I met Faith at the People's Music Network, and that's an organization of political musicians who get together twice a year, once in the winter at various cities, and once in the summer at a sleepaway camp. And I met so many great people there, but Faith stood out. When I met her, I think she was in her 60s. Well, she didn't become a singer full-time until she was 55, so she had a start. And Faith, when you saw her, her bearing was just so strong. You could tell this was somebody you didn't mess with. And she was so loved by so many people, and she was outspoken, and she just chose her songs so well, and she added so much light and humor to the events. So I think it's time to give you a little bit more humor. See, now we could do Idaho Spud, which is quite a song, and we'll do the Kugelsberg Bank.

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Radio.

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Faith really had a long, strong look at the world. And my favorite song of hers is called Grandma's Battle Cry. She didn't write it. A woman named Irene Paul wrote it. And to this day, when I listen to this song, it brings me to tears. It is such a powerful song about the evils of war and what it does to families. And, well, you just listen to it and you'll see what I mean.

0: After I had gotten to know Faith a while and we became good friends, it got to the point where Faith would come and stay at my place every June, because every June, the first weekend was People's Music Network, which was here on the East Coast. And the third weekend was Clearwater Festival. And the fourth weekend was Old Songs Festival. So she would stay here. I had a cabin up on the hill, and she would stay in the cabin. I would see her at mealtime, and she was amazing. There was a spring up on the hill, and she dug a hole in the ground next to the cabin, which was just one room with no plumbing, and the hole would fill with water from the spring, and this is where she would get her water to brush her teeth and wash her face. She was just such a really self-sufficient woman. I mean, she was born in a log cabin in Idaho, so I mean, she knew what it was to rough it, and she was good at it. Another thing I remember about her, years ago, she had a car in which she converted the passenger seat to a bed. She put a bed in there so she could sleep wherever she was, and she didn't have to impose upon anybody. She was very strict about that. She didn't like to impose. But also, she was strong, and I love one of the songs that she chose because it shows strength, and the song is called Rock Me to Sleep.
1: All I can hear are the crickets.

I'd like to tell you a little bit more about the house in San Francisco at 886 Clayton Street. This house was amazing. It was packed in between two other houses, as most San Francisco houses are, because of earthquakes, I guess. Anyhow, this house had three stories plus a basement. And the first floor, it had a beautiful large parlor in the front, a big entry room where you walked in, and a huge dining room in the back that overlooked the garden and the kitchen. Upstairs on the second floor, I think there were four bedrooms and a bath. And the third floor had two rooms. Faith lived on the third floor. Her bedroom was a big room on the huge room on the third floor. And she had a second room up there, which was her office. And I'll never forget, she had a clawfoot bathtub up there. And the second floor was interesting because she rented out at least two of those rooms, maybe three. And she kept one as a guest room. And of course, there was a bathroom there. There was a ladder, not sort of a staircase, I guess, from the third floor up to the roof. And from the roof, there was a magnificent view. There was a patio up there on the roof of this place. And from the patio, you could see all around. What a view. And the basement had a door out to the backyard. And the backyard was not large, but it was a decent little yard there. Good place to walk a dog, if you will. And the tenants on the second floor were single people who were there for really quite a while each. This was their home. I think at this point it'd be fun to play this song, Here's to Mother Nature, in honor of the backyard.

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Here's to Mother Nature, here's to Mother Nature, I do believe she works.

0: progress.
1: We can take it on from here. 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Here's to Mother Nature, here's to Mother Nature. A little overworked, no doubt. I hope that she can make it, but she doesn't seem to take it as well as she can dish it out. 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Someone ought to sit her down.

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Oh, here's to Mother Nature, here's to Mother Nature. 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
0: Hi, this is Sonny Oaks, and I'm very thrilled to be bringing you songs that were chosen to be sung by Faith Patrick. Faith's maiden name was Faith Craig, and she did marry for a brief time, and she took on the name of her husband, Patrick, so she became Faith Craig Patrick, later on just Faith Patrick, and she lived by herself for all the rest of the years of her life, very happily, I might say. She recorded a song that speaks to the virtues of women and being a woman and what good there is there. And she ended up, as I said, she had one child, and her child had one child, a grandchild. And oddly enough, one time Faith brought the grandchild, Alexandria, with her in one of her June visits. I am not a child person, so I was not thrilled, but I tolerated this 8-year-old that came with Faith because it was Faith and I couldn't say no. So they spent the month with me. Year before last, I get a phone call. It's the child. The child is now 38, so she's now my friend. And she said that she was in Ithaca, which is near where I live. Could she come over and visit? She remembered my waterfalls, and she wanted to see the waterfalls. So I said yes, and off she came. And we had a wonderful visit, and we are now so close because we just bonded. She's like Faith reincarnated, the same spirit, the same adventuresome person, and I am so glad to have Alex in my life now. She's become one of my regular visitors.

Hi, this is Sunny Oaks, and I am so glad to be able to bring you songs chosen by Faith Patrick to sing because she loved them and understood what good songs they were. Faith had a wonderful sense of humor, and she loved the absurd. So, of course, she had to record a song that is really absurd. And that song is I Want to Be a Dog.

As I told you before, and I'm telling you again, this is Sunny Oaks, and I am having so much fun recalling the exploits of my friend Faith Patrick, and I'm going to tell you some stories about some of the things that we did together. One time I'll never forget when she was here for her June visit, we got a call from a guy named Bob Lou, who was a very good topical songwriter, and he wanted Faith to come and do a house concert. He lived in Massachusetts, and he was in poor health. So we said, okay, and I was her chauffeur, so I drove Faith over to Massachusetts. And when we got there, there were maybe five people there, and he had told us she was doing a house concert. The truth was he wanted Faith to sing for him, and he didn't have the nerve to ask her, so he told her it was a house concert. Well, Faith could have just said goodbye and walked out in anger, but Faith wasn't that way at all, and she understood his health issues, so she did a lovely concert. And on the way back, we stopped to visit Steve Gillette and Cindy Mankson in Vermont, because that was on our way back. And so we had a really nice adventure together. I just can't tell you how great Faith was. She wrote a column for Sing Out magazine. I believe it was basically parodies. She had, as I said, that love for humor. That same love for humor, I don't know if this was in her will, but one of the songs that she chose to record, and I'm thinking that this is really her last will and testament, the song is called Bury Me in My Overalls.

0: Well, you've heard a lot of songs recorded by Faith Patrick, and now I think you get the picture of what a wonderful woman she was. She was just so full of life, so full of fun, enjoyed what she did, and also did what she could to help others and to make her voice heard in the fight for decency for human beings. And I'll never forget Faith. She's been gone now for many years, but her memory lives on, and she lives on in the love and memories of many people. So I hope you've enjoyed this hour of Faith Patrick. Oh, by the way, I did not tell you. Here's a good PS for you. Somebody else loves Faith. A lot of people do. And somebody took the trouble to put together a documentary about her. And the documentary is called Singing for Justice. And if you go on the internet, I'm pretty sure you can find it there somewhere. And it is a great telling of the story of the life of the wonderful Faith Patrick. I'm Sunny Oaks. Thanks for listening.
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gotta do one thing well to make it in this world, man. 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
1: They were looking for an ingenue. All they ever did see in you was a sickly case of fortitude, a regrettable taste for the stone cold truth. 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They were looking for an ingenue. Imagine my surprise when they settled on you. She always thinks twice, so she's always outrun by the one who can spit it out fast.

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